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4: From the Capital Radio Newsroom, good morning. I'm Tia Priest-Willamott. Contact has been made with more Australians missing in Nepal, with the number unaccounted for revised down to 36. Nelson Scott reports.
5: Two more Australians have been safely located in Nepal after a glacier collapse caused severe flooding along the Tibetan border. The pair's identities are currently unknown, but their discovery brings the number of missing Australians down from 38 to 36. The federal government says it remains concerned about the Australians still unaccounted for. A 15-person Australian disaster response team will touch down in Kathmandu today, bringing the number of our officials on the ground to 34. AFP victim identification specialists will also arrive here tomorrow to help collect DNA from the relatives of those missing. Nelson Scott, Kathmandu.
4: Advocates are urging people to donate blood to support cancer treatments this World Leukemia Day. One in three donations are used by blood cancer patients, 17 times more than the amount used by trauma victims. Head of research Bill Stavresky says nearly all leukemia patients will need a transfusion during their treatment.
6: And in some cases, leukemia patients will need up to 36 bags of platelets per month.
4: Health advocates are again raising fears a major reduction in the tobacco excise would result in more Australians becoming addicted to nicotine. The coalition has unveiled its policy to slash the tax by 80% and make vapes and nicotine pouches legal if it wins the next election. Quit director Rachel Anderson says Quitline receives calls every day from people struggling with addiction.
7: So we don't want to see any policies being made that are going to make harmful addictive products easier to access. So, you know, the planned approach that we've seen announced today goes against all the hard-fought public health wins that we've seen up until now.
4: And the opposition argues the government's new tax policies are punishing builders who are trying to relieve a national housing crisis. Economic experts and major banks told a parliamentary inquiry that recent budget tax changes are eroding developer margins, meaning fewer builds are getting off the ground. Shadow Treasurer Tim Wilson says the tax changes are choking off housing supply and making no difference at the entry level. Tristan Schoolcate's run at the US Open has ended, bowing out in the second round for the third straight year. He's lost to fifth seed and French Open finalist Flavio Cabolli, who took four sets to beat the Australian 3-6, 6-3, 6-4, 7-5. Schoolcate says he fought hard.
8: I've lost three times in the second round here, but the guys I've lost to are pretty handy players, so yeah, happy I threw the kitchen sink at him and Flavio was a little too good today.
4: And Fremantle's flag hopes have been dealt a major blow after losing to Hawthorn in Perth last night by 32 points. And that's the latest news update from the Capital Radio Newsroom. I'm Tia Priest-Willamott.
9: Continuing with GNFM local news, thanks to John Douglas Priceline Pharmacy, I'm Brad McIntosh. The Goulburn Mawarri Council's Deputy Mayor is pushing to restore the town's urgent care service after it was suddenly closed last year. A parliamentary petition is out and it requires 20,000 signatures by the end of November to be debated in New South Wales Parliament, with State MP Wendy Tuckerman throwing her support behind it. Caitlin Flint says it's an issue that goes beyond politics.
10: It's not about politics. It's about any government being willing to give a commitment to just getting this service back to our town. And that's a win in my eyes. So it's certainly not about playing, you know, Liberal off against Labor or any other political motivation. I genuinely just want what's best for the community, and I believe that that's where Wendy's motivation also rests.
9: Teenage hiker Lily Hooper has been farewelled by friends, family and loved ones in New South Wales. The 18-year-old died whilst on a hike in the Natai National Park in the Southern Highlands. Her body was found in dense bushland 8 days after she was last seen. There'll be upgrades for safer roads across the region after a commitment from the federal government. More than $850,000 has been given for safety upgrades for nearly 400 metres of Brayton Road in Marulan. It'll see curve alignment markers, sealed shoulders, new signage and new and improved barriers. Also making news, legendary steam locomotive 3801 was in Goulburn yesterday. The train had arrived at the historic Goulburn Roundhouse as it received a service and preparation for its transfer to Canberra. Gates were open at the roundhouse as the iconic train was turned on the turntable. Taking a look at sport, and the Goulburn City Bulldogs will kick off their finals campaign on Sunday as they take on the Belconnen United Sharks. The Bulldogs played the Round 11 washout last weekend, getting a big win against the West Belconnen Warriors 32-16, whilst the Sharks had a scheduled bye. The last time these two sides met, the Sharks got the better of the Bulldogs 28-22 in Round 13. Kickoff is at 3:15 in the afternoon at the New South Wales Rugby League headquarters in Canberra. And that's the latest GNFM local news. If you have a local news lead, go to gnfm.com.au and click local news. I'm Brad McIntosh.

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6: From the Capital Radio Newsroom, good morning. I'm Tia Priest-Willamott. A further 23 Australian officials and disaster response specialists are being deployed to aid operations in Nepal. Victim identification specialists from the AFP land tomorrow, while a team equipped with search drones touches down today. New South Wales firefighters are among those being deployed, and Commissioner Jeremy Futrell says they are ready and honoured to be able to help.
7: The crew have deployed on other exercise missions before, so they've got the experience of it. None of them had worked in Nepal previously, so that's all a bit of an unknown to them.
6: Two more Australians missing in the disaster have now made contact, with the total unaccounted for revised down to 36. H5 bird flu has been confirmed in Sydney for the first time. Northern Beaches Council says the first case of the disease has been identified in a greater crested tern at Warriewood. Additional cases have been detected in New South Wales at Port Kembla and near Coffs Harbour. Advocates for older Australians are urging the federal government to listen to concerns about proposed changes to private healthcare rebates. There are concerns the changes to rebates for over 65s could see tens of thousands cancel or modify their cover, heaping more pressure on already strained hospitals. Council on the Aging Chief Executive Patricia Sparrow says that is exactly what their members raised when surveyed about the changes.
8: They said they were worried about that if they dropped or downgraded their private health insurance, which many of them feel they will need to do if the rebate goes, that it will actually put more pressure on our already stretched public hospital system.
6: And the federal government has blocked new enrolments in a popular graduate diploma following a sharp spike in course transfers. There's concern some international students are using the course as a loophole to maintain their visa status without genuine study. It marks the first time the government has used new course cancellation powers designed to crack down on student visa abuse. Australian tennis player Nick Kyrgios has been handed a one-month suspension for cocaine. Kyrgios will forfeit all prize money and ranking points from his last event in Spain, along with entering a treatment program. In the NRL, the Bulldogs have finished their season on a disappointing note, beaten 34-20 by the Broncos. Fans were spotted leaving with 25 minutes remaining when they were down 34-10. Coach Cameron Ciraldo not happy with what his side dished up.
9: It's been a tough year, an up and down year, but we wanted to finish the season really strong. We had 13,000 very loyal fans turned up, and I expected us to put in our best performance of the year, and we were a long way off that.
6: And the San Francisco 49ers have flown into Melbourne this morning ahead of next Friday's NFL game at the MCG against the LA Rams. And that's the latest news update from the Capital Radio Newsroom. I'm Tia Priest-Willamott.
10: Continuing with GNFM local news, thanks to John Douglas, Priceline Pharmacy, I'm Brad McIntosh. A man has died after being struck by a truck in Baiwong last night. Just after 9:30, Monaro police attended the scene on the Federal Highway to find a pedestrian had been hit by a semi-trailer truck. The pedestrian, believed to be a man in his 30s, died at the scene. The driver, also a man in his 30s, was taken to Canberra for mandatory testing. Police are now investigating the established crime scene. Legacy Week is nearing an end, with Legacy Goulburn's popular pub crawl taking place today. Legatees will be hitting the pubs, selling pins and other merchandise for a good cause. Goulburn Legacy Assistant Secretary Jean Lloyd says the pub crawl is always a good time.
11: The main attraction at that pub crawl is one of our legatees, Bill Curry. And I go with him and we just go around to all the pubs and clubs that will have us and just ask people if they'd like to buy a pen or whatever to help out.
10: There's plenty of markets taking place across the region this weekend. In Goulburn, St Saviour's Cathedral is hosting its community markets tomorrow. There's plenty on offer with food and drink, local produce and various knick-knacks and art all available. Over in Crookwell, there's the Crookwell Country Markets at the CWA Rooms. With Father's Day just the day after, organisers say it's the perfect opportunity to pick up a gift for Dad. And Bundanoon is hosting its Bundanoon Makers Markets on Sunday at the Soldiers Memorial Hall, promising something for everyone. Also making news, the Gunning customer service counter will be closed today due to unforeseeable circumstances. The Upper Lachlan Shire Council appreciates the public's understanding and patience and says residents can still get in touch from the Crookwell Administration Office. The Crookwell Green Devils are in action tomorrow as the George Took Shield finals continue. The Devils will have the task of taking on the North Canberra Bears in the preliminary final after they fell to Harden in the semis last week. The Devils have already knocked off the Bears this final series with a massive 46-24 win in the qualifiers. The prelim gets underway at 2:30pm at the Crookwell Memorial Oval. And that's the latest GNFM local news. If you have a local news lead, go to gnfm.com.au and click local news. I'm Brad McIntosh.
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6: From the Capital Radio Newsroom, I'm Alex Stockerty. A further 23 Australian officials and disaster response specialists are being deployed to aid operations in Nepal. Victim identification specialists from the AFP land tomorrow, while a team equipped with search drones touches down today. New South Wales firefighters are among those being deployed, and Commissioner Jeremy Futrell says they're ready and honoured to be able to help.
7: The crew have deployed on other exercise missions before, so they've got the experience of it. None of them had worked in Nepal previously, so that's all a bit of an unknown to them.
6: ASIC is examining whether consultancy firm KPMG misled the financial regulator in documents lodged last year. KPMG has been under investigation after admitting some of its staff accessed confidential information from corporate clients to win business. A report by the firm is now under investigation, including the statement there were no whistleblower complaints related to audit quality. State health ministers are expected to raise concerns about changes to private health insurance during a meeting with their federal counterpart. There are warnings the cuts to the over-65s private health rebate could see tens of thousands cancel or lower their cover, putting further pressure on the hospital system. H5 bird flu has been confirmed in Sydney for the first time. Northern Beaches Council says the first case of the disease has been identified in a greater crested tern at Warriewood. Additional cases have been detected in New South Wales at Port Kembla and near Coffs Harbour. Australians are being urged to roll up their sleeves and donate blood for cancer patients. Leukemia Foundation and Red Cross Lifeblood are joining forces to mark World Leukemia Day. The Foundation's head of research, Bill Stavresky, says there's common belief trauma victims are the most common users of donations.
8: But in fact, one in three blood products that are donated are used and needed by cancer patients. Each and every day, thousands of cancer patients need donated blood just to continue their life-saving treatment.
6: Also making news, 11,000 Hyundai Tucson models are being recalled due to a software issue, and Gloria Steinem is being remembered as a defining face of second-wave feminism following her death at the age of 92. Checking sport, and Fremantle's flag hopes have been dealt a major blow after losing to Hawthorn in Perth last night by 32 points. The Hawks securing a home preliminary final. Freo plays the winner of tonight's elimination final between Carlton and Geelong. Western Bulldogs will welcome Will Lewis in for tomorrow night's second elimination final against Adelaide. And Spanish cyclist Enric Mas has extended his lead in the Vuelta España after stage 12. That's the latest news update from the Capital Radio newsroom.
9: Continuing with GNFM local news, thanks to John Douglas, Priceline Pharmacy, I'm Brad McIntosh. A petition is going around Goulburn seeking support to restore the town's urgent care service clinic. The service was in operation for just over a year when it was suddenly closed last year. The Goulburn Mawarri Deputy Mayor is pushing for 20,000 signatures so it can be debated in New South Wales Parliament. Caitlin Flint says it's frustrating that Goulburn has lost theirs while other locations remain open.
10: Regional communities really are where these facilities should be based, and disappointing we've lost ours, but you know, other towns such as Bega and Maruya and Queanbeyan, you know, all within the Eden Monaro are maintaining theirs and operating theirs quite successfully.
9: The Upper Lachlan Shire Council will be moving to carrying out grading works. It follows a recent patch of rain, making conditions ideal for workers. Mayor Paul Colhane says a road near Collector is receiving attention.
11: Bradalbin Road there that goes, the connection to Collector is in particularly poor state at the moment, and that's a tarred section. We've had to put warning signs out there, and we're seeing what we can do to make that better. It's probably the most damaged tar pavement we've got in the Shire at the moment, just because of some big rain events and the lack of drainage in that area, but we're doing our best to address that.
9: And the Goulburn Soldiers Club is getting ready to host a chess tournament tomorrow. The 2026 Goulburn Open Blitz tournament is taking place, seeing players pitted out for a bit of prize money. It'll be a Swiss-style tournament, seeing all ages play 7 rounds with no knockout. All players will need an International Chess Federation ID and need to be a New South Wales Chess Association member, with those not registered able to do so on the day. The Goulburn City Bulldogs will begin their finals campaign on Sunday, taking on the Belconnen United Sharks. The Bulldogs come into the match off a strong 32-16 win over the West Belconnen Warriors in last weekend's rescheduled Round 11 clash, while the Sharks had the bye. The two sides last met in Round 13, with Belconnen claiming a 28-22 victory. Kickoff is at 3:15 at the New South Wales Rugby League headquarters in Canberra. And that's the latest GNFM local news. 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
6: From the Capital Radio Newsroom, I'm Alex Stockerty. Two more Australians missing in Nepal have now confirmed they're safe. The number of Aussies unaccounted for in the disaster has been revised down from 38 to 36 as more disaster response specialists are deployed to the country. One Australian woman searching for her boyfriend and his family argues tech companies should release more location data. She's told Reuters she understands legal restrictions, but these are exceptional circumstances.
7: In my personal opinion, I don't think that any of those people are really going to care if we see their data access records, just because I know that they would want us to save them as well. I understand the logistics, like legally of it, I understand it, but I think that there should be a much bigger effort to try and help us.
6: Queensland has been named the crime capital of Australia for a third year in a row, but new data reveals victim numbers are trending down. Bureau of Statistics data reveals there were 12,000 fewer victims of crime in 2025 than the previous year. The federal opposition argues the government's new tax policies are punishing builders who are trying to relieve a national housing crisis. Economic experts and major banks have told a parliamentary inquiry recent budget tax changes are eroding developer margins, meaning fewer builds are getting off the ground. Shadow Treasurer Tim Wilson has told Today the tax changes are choking off housing supply and making no difference at the entry level.
8: If you add higher taxes onto building companies, it doesn't increase the chance they go on, build more houses, build the supply Australians need to get prices down for first home buyers. The drop in house prices is at the top end, not at first home buyer entry level housing.
6: Those susceptible to hay fever are being reminded to have an action plan as we enter peak season for allergies. Asthma and allergy sufferers will be more susceptible to the condition heading into spring. Royal Australian College of GPs President Dr. Michael Wright says it's important to be prepared.
9: If you've got concerns, you know, you can take antihistamines, but there are other long-term treatments. So you can go and have a chat with your GP and work out how you can get on top of it before it gets on top of you.
6: 11,000 Hyundai Tucson models are being recalled due to a software issue. The dashboard and head-up display in the vehicles may fail to show the vehicle's speed and fuel levels. Affected models were built between 2023 and this year. Also making news, Sydney has recorded its first case of the deadly H5 bird flu. Checking sport, and Jai Arrow will take to Allianz Stadium tonight for his 100th NRL game for the Rabbitohs when they meet the Roosters. Arrow will wear the number 23 for the opening whistle before being replaced by Cody Walker. Alex de Minaur has suffered a disappointing straight sets exit in the second round of the US Open. And in cricket, Todd Murphy has signed with the Melbourne Stars after five seasons with the Sydney Sixers. That's the latest news update from the Capital Radio newsroom.
10: Continuing with GNFM local news, thanks to John Douglas, Priceline Pharmacy, I'm Brad McIntosh. A man has died after being struck by a truck in Baiwong last night. Just after 9:30, officers attached to the Monaro Police District attended the scene on the Federal Highway to find a pedestrian had been hit by a semi-trailer. The pedestrian, believed to be a man in his 30s, died at the scene. The truck driver, also a man in his 30s, was taken to Canberra for mandatory testing. Police are now investigating the established crime scene. Goulburn's deputy mayor is hoping to take the closure of the town's urgent care service all the way to New South Wales Parliament. A petition has been launched after locals have been left frustrated over the service's sudden closure last year. The petition calls for 20,000 signatures. Caitlin Flint says, regardless of the final number, she hopes it'll raise some awareness.
11: You know, not the end of the world if we don't quite hit the 20,000 signature mark, but just the awareness is the important part for me in all of this. And, you know, hopefully we're in a better position post the state election next year where we've got some level of accountability or commitment to bringing this back.
10: The legendary steam locomotive 3801 made a stop in Goulburn yesterday. The iconic train arrived at the historic Goulburn Roundhouse for servicing and preparation ahead of its transfer to Canberra. The roundhouse opened its gates to the public, giving visitors the chance to see the iconic train turned on the historic turntable. And the Cookeville Country Markets are back on tomorrow. Taking place at the Country Women's Association rooms on Spring Street, there'll be market classics, local produce, and CWA's famous tea and scones on offer. With Father's Day just the day after, organisers say it's the perfect opportunity to pick up a gift for Dad. They'll be on from 9 a.m. to 1 p.m. The Cookeville Green Devils will be back in action tomorrow as the George Took Shield finals continue. The Devils face the North Canberra Bears in the preliminary final after going down to Harden in last week's semi-final. Cookeville has already beaten the Bears during this final series, recording a big 46-24 win in the qualifying final. Kickoff is at 2:30 p.m. at the Cookeville Memorial Oval. And that's the latest GNFM local news. If you have a local news lead, go to gnfm.com.au and click local news. 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
8: From the Capital Radio Newsroom, I'm Alex Stockerty. Two more Australians have been confirmed safe amid Nepal's flooding disaster after they were able to make contact. The number of Aussies unaccounted for has now been revised down from 38 to 36. A specialist team, including some equipped with drones, is due to touch down in the country today. State health ministers are expected to raise concerns about changes to private health insurance during a meeting with their federal counterparts. The New South Wales, Victorian, South Australian and Northern Territory governments warn the cuts to the over 65s private health rebate could see tens of thousands cancel or lower their cover, putting further pressure on hospital systems. Council of the Ageing Chief Executive Patricia Sparrow hopes the federal government is listening.
9: We certainly hope that our advocacy and the advocacy of many others actually looks for this to stop and be rethought, because we do think it's important that people can keep their private health insurance and the public hospital systems protected.
8: Education experts will today discuss how to better teach empathy and respect to students following a spate of alleged sexual assaults. An urgent roundtable was called after two alleged incidents involving Sydney schoolboys. A national survey shows 8 in 10 parents want child sexual abuse prevention resources, but more than half don't know where to find them. An alliance of child safety advocates is urging governments to start proactively distributing body safety guidelines to all families. Act for Kids spokesperson Miranda Bain says there are simple ways households can be educated on protective behaviours.
10: And that could be done as simply as including it in the red book or the personal health record. So the red or blue book is the book that parents are given when their child is born.
8: Iconic women's rights campaigner Gloria Steinem has died at the age of 92. The journalist, author and activist founded a group dedicated to fighting sexism and spent decades fighting for equality. Friend and fellow campaigner Gloria Felters told CNN she was a unifying figure.
11: You know, she did have a wicked way of talking about people that she didn't like, and there were some people she didn't like, but somehow she was the one feminist leader who, by and large, everyone could relate to.
8: Also making news, a software issue has forced the recall of 11,000 Hyundai Tucson vehicles, and Sydney has recorded its first case of the deadly H5 bird flu. Checking sport, and Fremantle will face the winner of tonight's elimination final between Geelong and Carlton after Hawthorn secured a heavy away win in Perth last night. The Wallabies have overhauled their side to play in their second test against Argentina on Sunday morning. Coach Les Kiss has made 8 changes to the starting side as part of 14 changes overall to the squad. And Alex de Minaur has bowed out of the US Open in the second round. That's the latest news update from the Capital Radio newsroom.
12: Continuing with GNFM local news, thanks to John Douglas Priceline Pharmacy, I'm Brad McIntosh. The Goulburn-Mawarri Council's Deputy Mayor is pushing to restore the town's urgent care service after it was suddenly closed last year. A parliamentary petition is out and it requires 20,000 signatures by the end of November to be debated in New South Wales Parliament, with State MP Wendy Tuckerman throwing her support behind it. Caitlin Flint says it's an issue that goes beyond politics.
13: It's not about politics. It's about any government being willing to give a commitment to just getting this service back to our town. And that's a win in my eyes. So it's certainly not about playing, you know, Liberal off against Labor or any other political motivation. I genuinely just want what's best for the community, and I believe that that's where Wendy's motivation also rests.
12: Teenage hiker Lily Hooper has been farewelled by friends, family and loved ones in New South Wales. The 18-year-old died whilst on a hike in the Natai National Park in the Southern Highlands. Her body was found in dense bushland 8 days after she was last seen. There'll be upgrades for safer roads across the region after a commitment from the federal government. More than $850,000 has been given for safety upgrades for nearly 400 metres of Brayton Road in Marulan. It'll see curve alignment markers, sealed shoulders, new signage and new and improved barriers. Also making news, legendary steam locomotive 3801 was in Goulburn yesterday. The train had arrived at the historic Goulburn Roundhouse as it received a service and preparation for its transfer to Canberra. Gates were open at the roundhouse as the iconic train was turned on the turntable. Taking a look at sport, and the Goulburn City Bulldogs will kick off their finals campaign on Sunday as they take on the Belconnen United Sharks. The Bulldogs played the Round 11 washout last weekend, getting a big win against the West Belconnen Warriors 32-16, whilst the Sharks had a scheduled bye. The last time these two sides met, the Sharks got the better of the Bulldogs 28-22 in Round 13. Kickoff is at 3:15 in the afternoon at the New South Wales Rugby League headquarters in Canberra. And that's the latest GNFM local news. If you have a local news lead, go to gnfm.com.au and click local news. I'm Brad McIntosh.
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6: From the Capital Radio Newsroom, I'm Alex Stockerty. A further 23 Australian officials and disaster response specialists are being deployed to aid operations in Nepal. Victim identification specialists from the AFP land tomorrow, while a team equipped with search drones touches down today. New South Wales firefighters are among those being deployed, and Commissioner Jeremy Futrell says they're ready and honoured to be able to help.
7: The crew have deployed on other exercise missions before, so they've got the experience of it. None of them had worked in Nepal previously, so that's all a bit of an unknown to them.
6: ASIC is examining whether consultancy firm KPMG misled the financial regulator in documents lodged last year. KPMG has been under investigation after admitting some of its staff accessed confidential information from corporate clients to win business. A report by the firm is now under investigation, including the statement there were no whistleblower complaints related to audit quality. State health ministers are expected to raise concerns about changes to private health insurance during a meeting with their federal counterpart. There are warnings the cuts to the over 65s private health rebate could see tens of thousands cancel or lower their cover, putting further pressure on the hospital system. H5 bird flu has been confirmed in Sydney for the first time. Northern Beaches Council says the first case of the disease has been identified in a greater crested tern at Warriewood. Additional cases have been detected in New South Wales at Port Kembla and near Coffs Harbour. Australians are being urged to roll up their sleeves and donate blood for cancer patients. Leukemia Foundation and Red Cross Lifeblood are joining forces to mark World Leukemia Day. The Foundation's head of research, Bill Stavresky, says there's common belief trauma victims are the most common users of donations.
8: But in fact, one in three blood products that are donated are used and needed by cancer patients. Each and every day, thousands of cancer patients need donated blood just to continue their life-saving treatment.
6: Also making news, 11,000 Hyundai Tucson models are being recalled due to a software issue, and Gloria Steinem is being remembered as a defining face of second-wave feminism following her death at the age of 92. Checking sport, and Fremantle's flag hopes have been dealt a major blow after losing to Hawthorn in Perth last night by 32 points. The Hawks securing a home preliminary final. Freo plays the winner of tonight's elimination final between Carlton and Geelong. Western Bulldogs will welcome Will Lewis in for tomorrow night's second elimination final against Adelaide. And Spanish cyclist Enrique Mas has extended his lead in the Vuelta España after stage 12. That's the latest news update from the Capital Radio Newsroom.
9: Continuing with GNFM local news, thanks to John Douglas Priceline Pharmacy, I'm Brad McIntosh. A man has died after being struck by a truck in Bai Wong last night. Just after 9:30, Monaro police attended the scene on the Federal Highway to find a pedestrian had been hit by a semi-trailer truck. The pedestrian, believed to be a man in his 30s, died at the scene. The driver, also a man in his 30s, was taken to Canberra for mandatory testing. Police are now investigating the established crime scene. Legacy Week is nearing an end, with Legacy Goulburn's popular pub crawl taking place today. Legatees will be hitting the pubs, selling pins and other merchandise for a good cause. Goulburn Legacy Assistant Secretary Jean Lloyd says the pub crawl is always a good time.
10: The main attraction at that pub crawl is one of our legatees, Bill Curry. And I go with him and we just go around to all the pubs and clubs that will have us and just ask people if they'd like to buy a pen or whatever to help out.
9: There's plenty of markets taking place across the region this weekend. In Goulburn, St Saviour's Cathedral is hosting its community markets tomorrow. There's plenty on offer with food and drink, local produce and various knick-knacks and art all available. Over in Crookwell, there's the Crookwell Country Markets at the CWA Rooms. With Father's Day just the day after, organisers say it's the perfect opportunity to pick up a gift for Dad. And Bundanoon is hosting its Bundanoon Makers Markets on Sunday at the Soldiers Memorial Hall, promising something for everyone. Also making news, the Gunning customer service counter will be closed today due to unforeseeable circumstances. The Upper Lachlan Shire Council appreciates the public's understanding and patience and says residents can still get in touch from the Crookwell Administration Office. The Crookwell Green Devils are in action tomorrow as the George Took Shield finals continue. The Devils will have the task of taking on the North Canberra Bears in the preliminary final after they fell to Harden in the semis last week. The Devils have already knocked off the Bears this final series with a massive 46-24 win in the qualifiers. The prelim gets underway at 2:30pm at the Crookwell Memorial Oval. And that's the latest GNFM local news. 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I'm Brad McIntosh.
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6: From the Capital Radio Newsroom, I'm Alex Stockerty. Two more Australians missing in Nepal have now confirmed they're safe. The number of Aussies unaccounted for in the disaster has been revised down from 38 to 36 as more disaster response specialists are deployed to the country. One Australian woman searching for her boyfriend and his family argues tech companies should release more location data. She's told Reuters she understands legal restrictions, but these are exceptional circumstances.
7: In my personal opinion, I don't think that any of those people are really going to care if we see their data access records, just because I know that they would want us to save them as well. I understand the logistics, like legally of it, I understand it, but I think that there should be a much bigger effort to try and help us.
6: Queensland has been named the crime capital of Australia for a third year in a row, but new data reveals victim numbers are trending down. Bureau of Statistics data reveals there were 12,000 fewer victims of crime in 2025 than the previous year. The federal opposition argues the government's new tax policies are punishing builders who are trying to relieve a national housing crisis. Economic experts and major banks have told a parliamentary inquiry recent budget tax changes are eroding developer margins, meaning fewer builds are getting off the ground. Shadow Treasurer Tim Wilson has told Today the tax changes are choking off housing supply and making no difference at the entry level.
8: If you add higher taxes onto building companies, it doesn't increase the chance they go on, build more houses, build the supply Australians need to get prices down for first home buyers. The drop in house prices is at the top end, not at first home buyer entry level housing.
6: Those susceptible to hay fever are being reminded to have an action plan as we enter peak season for allergies. Asthma and allergy sufferers will be more susceptible to the condition heading into spring. Royal Australian College of GPs President Dr. Michael Wright says it's important to be prepared.
9: If you've got concerns, you know, you can take antihistamines, but there are other long-term treatments. So you can go and have a chat with your GP and work out how you can get on top of it before it gets on top of you.
6: 11,000 Hyundai Tucson models are being recalled due to a software issue. The dashboard and head-up display in the vehicles may fail to show the vehicle speed and fuel levels. Affected models were built between 2023 and this year. Also making news, Sydney has recorded its first case of the deadly H5 bird flu. Checking Sport and Jai Arrow will take to Allianz Stadium tonight for his 100th NRL game for the Rabbitohs when they meet the Roosters. Arrow will wear the number 23 for the opening whistle before being replaced by Cody Walker. Alex de Minaur has suffered a disappointing straight sets exit in the second round of the US Open. And in cricket, Todd Murphy has signed with the Melbourne Stars after five seasons with the Sydney Sixers. That's the latest news update from the Capital Radio newsroom.
10: Continuing with GNFM local news, thanks to John Douglas, Priceline Pharmacy, I'm Brad McIntosh. A petition is going around Goulburn seeking support to restore the town's urgent care service clinic. The service was in operation for just over a year when it was suddenly closed last year. The Goulburn Mawarri Deputy Mayor is pushing for 20,000 signatures so it can be debated in New South Wales Parliament. Caitlin Flint says it's frustrating that Goulburn has lost theirs while other locations remain open.
11: Regional communities really are where these facilities should be based, and disappointing we've lost ours, but you know, other towns such as Bega and Maruya and Queanbeyan, you know, all within the Eden Monaro are maintaining theirs and operating theirs quite successfully.
10: The Upper Lachlan Shire Council will be moving to carrying out grading works. It follows a recent patch of rain, making conditions ideal for workers. Mayor Paul Colhane says a road near Collector is receiving attention.
12: Bradalbin Road there that goes, the connection to Collector is in particularly poor state at the moment, and that's a tarred section. We've had to put warning signs out there, and we're seeing what we can do to make that better. It's probably the most damaged tar pavement we've got in the Shire at the moment, just because of some big rain events and the lack of drainage in that area, but we're doing our best to address that.
10: And the Goulburn Soldiers Club is getting ready to host a chess tournament tomorrow. The 2026 Goulburn Open Blitz tournament is taking place, seeing players pitted out for a bit of prize money. It'll be a Swiss-style tournament, seeing all ages play seven rounds with no knockout. All players will need an International Chess Federation ID and need to be a New South Wales Chess Association member, with those not registered able to do so on the day. The Goulburn City Bulldogs will begin their finals campaign on Sunday, taking on the Belconnen United Sharks. The Bulldogs come into the match off a strong 32-16 win over the West Belconnen Warriors in last weekend's rescheduled Round 11 clash, while the Sharks had the bye. The two sides last met in Round 13, with Belconnen claiming a 28-22 victory. Kickoff is at 3:15 at the New South Wales Rugby League headquarters in Canberra. And that's the latest GNFM local news. If you have a local news lead, go to gnfm.com.au and click local news. I'm Brad McIntosh.
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0: Big Ben, come on. Yeah, 10-4, Big Ben, for sure, for sure. By golly, it's clean, clear to Flagtown, come on. Yeah, it's a big 10-4 there, Big Ben. Yeah, we definitely got the front door, good buddy. Mercy sakes alive, looks like we got us a convoy.
1: It was the dark of the moon on the 6th of June in a Kenworth pulling logs. Cab over Pete with a reefer on and a Jimmy hauling hogs. We is heading for Bear on I-10 about a mile out of Shaky Town. I says, Pigpen, this here's a rubber duck and I'm about to put the hammer down.

0: getting intense up here.
1: By the time we got into Tulsa Town, we had 85 trucks in all. But they's a roadblock up on the Cloverleaf, and them bears was wall to wall. Yeah, them Smokies as thick as bugs on a bumper. They even had a bear in the air. I says, calling all trucks, this here's the duck. We about to go.

0: Negatory, Big Ben. You're still too close. Yeah, them hulk is starting to close up my sinuses. Mercy sakes, you better back off another 10.
1: Well, we rolled up Interstate 44 like a rocket sled on rails. We tore up all of our swindle sheets and left them setting on the scales. By the time we hit that shy town, them bears was getting smart. They'd brought up some reinforcements from the Illinois National Guard. There's armored cars and tanks and jeeps and rigs of every size. Yeah, them chicken coops was full of bears, and choppers filled the skies. Well, we shot the line, we went for broke, with 1,000 screaming trucks and 11 long-haired friends of Jesus in a chartreuse microbus.
0: Hey, rubber duck to Sodbuster. Come on there, you have 10-4 Sodbuster. Listen, you want to put that microbus in behind that suicide jockey? Yeah, he's hauling dynamite, and he needs all the help he can get.
1: Well, we laid a strip for the Jersey Shore and prepared to cross the line. I could see the bridge was lined with bears, but it didn't have a doggone dime. I says, Pigpen, this here's a rubber duck. We just ain't a gonna pay no toll. So we crashed the gate doing 98. I says, let them truckers

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8: From the Capital Radio Newsroom, I'm Alex Stockerty. Two more Australians have been confirmed safe amid Nepal's flooding disaster after they were able to make contact. The number of Aussies unaccounted for has now been revised down from 38 to 36. A specialist team, including some equipped with drones, is due to touch down in the country today. State health ministers are expected to raise concerns about changes to private health insurance during a meeting with their federal counterpart. The New South Wales, Victorian, South Australian and Northern Territory governments warn the cuts to the over 65s private health rebate could see tens of thousands cancel or lower their cover, putting further pressure on hospital systems. Council of the Ageing Chief Executive Patricia Sparrow hopes the federal government is listening.
9: We certainly hope that our advocacy and the advocacy of many others actually looks for this to stop and be rethought, because we do think it's important that people can keep their private health insurance and the public hospital systems protected.
8: Education experts will today discuss how to better teach empathy and respect to students following a spate of alleged sexual assaults. An urgent roundtable was called after two alleged incidents involving Sydney schoolboys. A national survey shows 8 in 10 parents want child sexual abuse prevention resources, but more than half don't know where to find them. An alliance of child safety advocates is urging governments to start proactively distributing body safety guidelines to all families. Act for Kids spokesperson Miranda Bain says there are simple ways households can be educated on protective behaviours.
10: And that could be done as simply as including it in the red book or the personal health record. So the red or blue book is the book that parents are given when their child is born.
8: Iconic women's rights campaigner Gloria Steinem has died at the age of 92. The journalist, author and activist founded a group dedicated to fighting sexism and spent decades fighting for equality. Friend and fellow campaigner Gloria Felters told CNN she was a unifying figure.
11: You know, she did have a wicked way of talking about people that she didn't like, and there were some people she didn't like, but somehow she was the one feminist leader who, by and large, everyone could relate to.
8: Also making news, a software issue has forced the recall of 11,000 Hyundai Tucson vehicles, and Sydney has recorded its first case of the deadly H5 bird flu. checking sport, and Fremantle will face the winner of tonight's elimination final between Geelong and Carlton after Hawthorn secured a heavy away win in Perth last night. The Wallabies have overhauled their side to play in their second test against Argentina on Sunday morning. Coach Les Kiss has made 8 changes to the starting side as part of 14 changes overall to the squad. And Alex de Minaur has bowed out of the US Open in the second round. That's the latest news update from the Capital Radio newsroom.
12: Continuing with GNFM local news, thanks to John Douglas, Priceline Pharmacy, I'm Brad McIntosh. A man has died after being struck by a truck in Baiwong last night. Just after 9:30, officers attached to the Monaro Police District attended the scene on the Federal Highway to find a pedestrian had been hit by a semi-trailer. The pedestrian, believed to be a man in his 30s, died at the scene. The truck driver, also a man in his 30s, was taken to Canberra for mandatory testing. Police are now investigating the established crime scene. Goulburn's deputy mayor is hoping to take the closure of the town's urgent care service all the way to New South Wales Parliament. A petition has been launched after locals have been left frustrated over the service's sudden closure last year. The petition calls for 20,000 signatures. Caitlin Flint says, regardless of the final number, she hopes it'll raise some awareness.
13: You know, not the end of the world if we don't quite hit the 20,000 signature mark, but just the awareness is the important part for me in all of this. And, you know, hopefully we're in a better position post the state election next year where we've got, some level of accountability or commitment to bringing this back.
12: The legendary steam locomotive 3801 made a stop in Goulburn yesterday. The iconic train arrived at the historic Goulburn Roundhouse for servicing and preparation ahead of its transfer to Canberra. The roundhouse opened its gates to the public, giving visitors the chance to see the iconic train turned on the historic turntable. And the Cookerell Country Markets are back on tomorrow. Taking place at the Country Women's Association rooms on Spring Street, there'll be market classics, local produce, and CWA's famous tea and scones on offer. With Father's Day just the day after, organisers say it's the perfect opportunity to pick up a gift for Dad. They'll be on from 9 a.m. to 1 p.m. The Cookerell Green Devils will be back in action tomorrow as the George Took Shield finals continue. The Devils face the North Canberra Bears in the preliminary final after going down to Harden in last week's semi-final. Cookerell has already beaten the Bears during this final series, recording a big 46-24 win in the qualifying final. Kickoff is at 2:30 p.m. at the Cookerell Memorial Oval. And that's the latest GNFM local news. If you have a local news lead, go to gnfm.com.au and click local news. I'm Brad McIntosh.
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1: Oh, well, I saw a crazy chick running down the street. 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
6: On a warm summer's evening, on a train bound for nowhere, I met up with a gambler. 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
4: 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Love goes on.
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8: From the Capital Radio Newsroom, good morning. I'm James Wybrow. Two workers have been rescued after being trapped in a hydroelectric tunnel following the Nepal floods. The pair spent 9 days inside the facility in the country's north. Crews are still working to free dozens more workers believed to be inside the tunnel. Australian geologist Arnold Dix, whose team is leading rescue efforts, has told the ABC it's a miracle.
9: Just proves that miracles happened. Like, that's the whole point. Like, that's what we've been working on. And I've been on, you know, that's 3A, that's the team I've been working with. Army have just done a magnificent job.
8: 36 Australians are still missing in the wake of the disaster. Closer to home, experts say it's up to everyone to do what we can to prevent the spread of bird flu as case numbers continue to grow. Sydney has recorded its first case, while a fox has tested positive in Melbourne. Vaccination programs are underway to protect the country's most vulnerable species against the H5 strain. BirdLife Australia's Sean Dooley

0: says it's an important tool in protecting certain species.
1: Vaccines aren't going to be the answer, but they can be vital in protecting really precious small populations of critically endangered birds or special birds. But it's going to be impossible to catch wild birds twice.
0: In other news, the Federal Health Minister admits there's no easy fix to tackle the rapidly growing number of aged care patients stuck in public hospitals. State health ministers have met with their Commonwealth counterpart in Sydney yesterday, calling on the federal government to address the issue. Mark Butler says despite increasing the number of home care packages last year, it's still difficult to keep up with demand. And households across the UK are being encouraged to stock up on food in preparation for extreme weather. The strongest El Nino event in a generation is developing over the Pacific Ocean. Geelong have ended Carlton's miracle season with a 107-74 win in their elimination final at the MCG. Blues coach Josh Fraser says after a tough year, they'll be striving for better next season.
2: Tonight was disappointing, and we certainly don't want to be a club that lives in mediocrity. So again, acknowledgement of the work that's been put in. The players deserve a lot of credit. So do our staff and our coaching group. But we don't want to be a club that is satisfied with finishing eighth.
0: The Cats will now play the Dockers in semi-final one. In the NRL, emotions were high yesterday as Jai Arrow celebrated his 100th game for South Sydney with an emphatic 50-20 win over the Roosters. Captain Cam Murray says they're full steam ahead for finals.
3: Last couple of weeks, I think we've really found our form and found our mojo a little bit, and so probably still chasing 80 minutes, but I'm really pleased with the result. We'll have to go back to the drawing board and we'll have to prepare accordingly.
0: Earlier, the Dolphins beat the Titans 24-20, and the Australian Opals have recorded their first win of the FIBA Women's World Cup with a 70-54 win over Puerto Rico. That's the latest from the Capital Radio Newsroom.
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1: 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So oh Lord, won't you buy me a Mercedes Benz? Oh Lord, won't you buy me a color TV? Dialing for dollars is trying to find me. I wait for delivery each day until 3. So, oh Lord, won't you buy me a color TV? Oh Lord, won't you buy me a night on the town? 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My friends all drive Porsches, I must make amends. 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So, oh Lord, won't you buy me?

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2: From the Capital Radio Newsroom, good morning. I'm James Wybrow. An Australian disaster response team is on the ground in Nepal with AFP victim identification specialists due to arrive today. Nelson Scott reports from Kathmandu.
3: An Australian team comprised mostly of drone specialists touched down here in the capital overnight. The team will assist local authorities with search and rescue operations following a catastrophic glacier collapse. AFP victim identification experts will also arrive in Kathmandu today to help the relatives of the Australians still missing and collect DNA. In a positive development, two workers have been rescued alive after being trapped for 9 days in hydropower tunnels. Bystanders cheered as Nepali authorities pulled the men out of the facility. Hundreds of other employees remain missing across various plants. Nelson Scott, Kathmandu.
2: Closer to home, tech entrepreneurs are warning government plans to force social media platforms to remove algorithms would be disastrous for Australian online businesses. The federal government is due to outline its digital duty of care, which will require platforms to allow Australians to opt out of algorithms in a bid to reduce exposure to harmful content. In other news, a total fire ban has been declared across Greater Sydney today as the mercury approaches 30 degrees. Extreme fire conditions are forecast for the region, with strong winds from the north expected to add to the risk. Rural Fire Service Commissioner Trent Curtin says several other areas of the state will also be on alert.
4: At a high fire danger, including Illawarra and Shoalhaven, through the Greater Hunter, the North Coast, New England and Northern Slopes. So we want people to take care today and make sure they don't introduce any fire into the landscape and look after themselves and prepare for potential fire danger today.
2: Overseas, the Lindsay Clancy triple murder trial has collapsed without a verdict after a Massachusetts jury failed to reach a unanimous verdict on whether the American mother murdered her three children. The judge told the court he had no choice but to declare a mistrial in the case, which has captured global attention. And Reform UK leader Nigel Farage has removed two aides after a media sting revealed them discussing financial support from foreign donors who would be banned from funding British parties. Geelong have ended Carlton's miracle season with a 107-74 win at the MCG. The Cats' Patrick Dangerfield, the star of the show, booting 5 goals in his 32nd finals appearance. The Cats now take on Fremantle in the semis. In the NRL, the Rabbitohs have secured a home final, beating the Roosters 50-20 at Allianz Stadium. It was an emotional night as Jai Arrow celebrated his 100th game for the club. Captain Cam Murray says it was a special send-off for the star.
5: I'm just so happy that everyone's been able to get around him and he's been able to feel all the love and, you know, 42-odd thousand here all getting around him, so I know he really appreciates it and we all love him and, yeah, happy he was able to notch up 100 games.
2: Earlier, the Dolphins beat the Titans. That's the latest from the Capital Radio Newsroom.
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3: From the Capital Radio Newsroom, good morning. I'm James Wybrow. Australian victim identification specialists will arrive in Nepal today, 10 days after catastrophic flooding hit the nation. The AFP officers will collect DNA samples from the families of missing Australians and work to bring their loved ones home. A team of Australian drone experts also landed in Kathmandu overnight to assist with rescue efforts. Closer to home, latest data shows housing affordability is declining for those on low and average incomes while remaining steady for high earners. REA Group has found national affordability is currently at its lowest ever levels in Australia, with the average household able to purchase just 12% of properties sold last financial year. Economist Luke Redman says the government's 5% deposit scheme has increased competition at the lower end of the market.
4: Because of the removal of income caps, they could be quite relatively high income earners that can show up at the low and middle end of the market, access a 5% deposit scheme and be able to compete and potentially outcompete households that might not have the income level that they do and the borrowing capacity that they do.
3: The data also shows Victoria has overtaken Western Australia as the most affordable state to buy in. In other news, the Coalition and One Nation are both expected to fight Labor's social media regulations to be unveiled next week on the grounds of free speech. The Prime Minister is due to outline a digital duty of care, which would give Australians the right to opt out of social media algorithms. Tech entrepreneurs have also voiced opposition to the reforms. Overseas, prosecutors in Romania have officially indicted Manosphere influencer Andrew Tate and his brother Tristan. The pair are currently behind bars in the US, while a judge decides on a request for their extradition to Britain, where they are wanted on rape charges. Romanian authorities have now indicted Andrew Tate with trafficking minors, money laundering, sex with a minor, and witness tampering. And a Victorian man has been charged after police say they seized $850,000 worth of cannabis from his car in regional New South Wales. Geelong have ended Carlton's miracle season with a 107-74 win in their elimination final at the MCG. Geelong coach Chris Scott says despite the win, the Blues were still a handful.
5: You know, their form's been red hot. I don't want to say too much because I don't want to give them too good a look at how we think about them going into 27, but they have some players that trouble every team. Those guys in and around the ball were a real handful for us.
3: Meanwhile, Harley Reid has capped off a career-best year, named the West Coast Eagles' best and fairest player. In the NRL, emotions were high as Jai Arrow celebrated his 100th game for South Sydney with an emphatic 50-20 win over the Roosters. Earlier, the Dolphins beat the Titans. And Mercedes George Russell has topped the timesheets in Practice 2 at the Italian Formula 1 Grand Prix ahead of Ferrari's Charles Leclerc. That's the latest from the Capital Radio Newsroom.

0: of Goulburn's favourites, 70s music.
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7: From the Capital Radio Newsroom, good morning. I'm James Wybrow. Two people have been rescued alive from a hydropower plant tunnel in Nepal 9 days after a landslide triggered flooding and buried the facility beneath layers of mud. Crews are still working to free dozens more workers.

0: believed to be trapped in the tunnel. Australian geologist Arnold Dix, whose team is leading rescue efforts, has told the ABC it's an incredible result.
1: Just proves that miracles happened. Like, that's the whole point. Like, that's what we've been working on. And I've been on, you know, that's 3A, that's the team I've been working with. Army have just done a magnificent job.
0: 36 Australians are still missing. Staying overseas, the high-profile Lindsay Clancy triple murder trial in the US has been declared a mistrial after a Massachusetts jury failed to reach a unanimous verdict. Miss Clancy was charged with 3 counts of first-degree murder in the deaths of her 3 children, with her lawyer arguing she was suffering from postpartum psychosis and could not be held criminally liable. Prosecutor Tim Cruise says his team remains focused on justice despite the significant international interest in the case.
2: The noise in this case may be louder than it is for other prosecutions in our county, but we have treated it the same as any other case. Children were murdered, and it's our job to seek justice.
0: Closer to home, a new report has found Western Australia is no longer the most affordable place to buy a home due to a rapid growth in prices. According to realestate.com's latest housing affordability report, Victoria is now the most affordable state. Economist Luke Redmond says it would take the average WA household more than 5 years to save a 20% deposit.
3: Currently, right now, Western Australia, the average household, the typical household within the state, that's earning around $130,000 per year, can afford to purchase around 10% of the homes sold in the last financial year. That's down from 19% even 12 months prior.
0: And the federal government's upcoming digital duty of care is due to face challenges from both the Coalition and One Nation. Labor will next week outline legislation to rein in the influence of social media algorithms on Australian feeds. Conservative and moderate MPs have suggested the proposal may rely on the Greens and Teals for parliamentary support. Geelong have ended Carlton's miracle season with a 107-74 win in their elimination final at the MCG. Blues coach Josh Fraser says after a tough year, they'll be striving for better next season.
4: Tonight was disappointing, and we certainly don't want to be a club that lives in mediocrity. So again, acknowledgement of the work that's been put in. The players deserve a lot of credit. So do our staff and our coaching group. But we don't want to be a club that is satisfied with finishing eighth.
0: The Cats will take on Fremantle in next week's semis. And in the NRL, the Dolphins have held on to beat the Titans 24-20, while the Rabbitohs have beat the Roosters 50-20. That's the latest from the Capital Radio Newsroom.

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5: Nothing is more important than the love of a family. 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We are here to serve the family with thoughtful consideration and respect. The love of a family is a very special thing, a love that lasts forever. Contact John Crooks and his caring staff at RJ Sydney Craig, 4821 2122. Love goes on.
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field of tall grass. I lay there in the sun and felt it caressing my face as I fell asleep and dreamed. I dreamed I was in a Hollywood movie and that I was the star of the movie. This really blew my mind.

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In her hand was a bottle of wine, in the other a glass. She poured some of the wine from the bottle into the glass and raised it to her lips.

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1: 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Thank you.
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7: From the Capital Radio Newsroom, good morning. I'm James Wybrow. AFP victim identification experts will arrive in Nepal today to help give closures to the families of missing Australians. The officers will support relatives through the process and assist with DNA collection. A team of 15 Australian disaster response experts also landed in Kathmandu overnight. Closer to home, a coalition senator is defending Nationals leader Matt Canavan over comments he made claiming school curriculums are working against boys. Senator Canavan claimed that respectful relationships programs were pushing an anti-boy ideology.